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Of course, we got our pre-party, too. That's going to start out at Versus just after 4 o'clock. So you can come by, hang out with us after work before you head down to the show. And maybe pick yourself up some Blaze gear. Of course, we're going to have us a good time down there getting ready for the show. Full details and, of course, the ticket link. 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

0: Blaze Army. 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
1: Up and at him, Adamant. We'll throw the doors open at 9 a.m. at JJ Hooligan's with our very own pep band, the Nebraska Red Rooters. 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

Kid Rock on 104.1 The Blaze. Nate Nation, we are another week closer to our Ghouls and Gamers Halloween party of Versus Arcade this year. We're getting all squared up so you can come down. It's actually going to be on Saturday on the 31st. You can come down, hang out with us. We've got cash prizes. Of course, we'll have some Blaze gear too. And we'll have our costume contest with individual, couples, groups, all lined up with prizes, of course. Details online for you, KIBZ.com.

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Crying Fire, new rock from Avatar on your 9 o'clock news. That's coming off their new album, Don't Go Into the Forest, Nate Nation. Whole lot of new rock on the way here. Theory of a Dead Man, Death Rocks, Dirty Honey, Foo Fighters, all coming up after this new one. It's Bad Wolves with their new singer doing a cover of Dolly's Jolene on the 9 o'clock news.

0: Spirit Box with their new track of morning on the 9 o'clock news. Theory of a Dead Man, Winnebago before that. Coming back again on Monday, more keywords for your cash fall. $1,000 a day we're trying to give out. 5 keywords for your chance to win. 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

Love Is Gone, Des Rocks here on the 9 o'clock news. Royal Blood with their 10 over 10. Before that, more new rock on the way. We're only halfway through the 9 o'clock news, so we got to get you this one from one of our breakout artists. Catch Your Breath. 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

0: What happy feels like, Ninth Key, one of our breakout artists here in the 9 o'clock news. Almost done. Just a few more squeezed in before we wrap it all up tonight. It is Friday, so even though we'll have new rock all weekend long, 9 o'clock news won't be back again till Monday. 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

Lights Out, new rock from Dirty Honey on 104.1 The Blaze. That's it, Nate Nation. I'm getting out of here. You're probably packing it in, too, if you're going to make it to the tailgate tomorrow morning, 9 a.m. down at JJ Hooligans for our huddle up. Animal starting that party off, 9 a.m. tailgate, 11 o'clock kickoff. So I got to catch some sleep. Got to get ready for it. So I'm going to leave. Got Evanescence on the way here in a bit. I'll try to squeeze in. But I got to get you this one from the Foo Fighters. This is Window. You guys have a good night. I'll see you tomorrow.

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Dead Skin Mask. This weekend actually marks 36 years since Slayer's Seasons in the Abyss came out. And that record really found the perfect middle ground between the absolute speed of Rain and Blood and the slower, heavier direction they took on South of Heaven. It also became Slayer's highest charting album at the time. 36 years later, still one of the greats. It's Full Metal Jackie. Thank you for tuning in for another edition of the show. This week, Johan Hegg from Amon Amarth is going to be joining us to celebrate the release of their new album, The Allfather Awakens, a record that digs even further into the world of Norse mythology with Odin looming large throughout. So we'll get into a track from it in a bit. But first, I want to play you some new Prong. Their self-titled album is coming out November 6th. This is Fear the Sun. New Prong on Full Metal Jackie Radio. Listen loud.

0: New trivium that was dead inside of me. The song actually started with a riff Paulo had kicking around for 5 or 6 years that he called Slam. The idea was basically to take a death metal riff and play it like a stadium rock song. It's our first taste of what Trivium are working on for album number 11. It's Full Metal Jackie. Josta's weekly pick from the pit with Jamie Josta of Hatebreed is coming up later on in the hour. And after the break, Johan Hegg from Amon Amarth joins us. Stay close.
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0: Full Metal Jacket, and it is always a pleasure to welcome back to the show Amon Amarth frontman Johan Hegg. How are you doing, sir?
1: I have a terrible cold, but otherwise I'm fine.
0: I'm so sorry to hear that, and I hope that you feel better. Thank you for doing this with us when you're not feeling well.
1: I might be coughing my way through this interview, but that's going
0: to
1: be
0: all right. Amon Amarth is back with The Allfather Awakens, which is once again a reference to Odin, the Norse deity that has served as such a big muse in your career. What first drew your interest in Odin, and what has made it such a rich source of inspiration for the band?
1: Well, obviously, Odin is one of the main characters in the Norse god pantheon, there are so many stories about him, which we've explored before, especially also like the relationship that, well, the Vikings had to Odin and stuff like that. But actually, for this album, I wanted to explore what really actually is an idea that came from Neil Price, one of the most prominent historians and archaeologists when it comes to the Viking Age. He said to me that it's fascinating that Odin, considering how violent the Vikings were and how violent the society of the Vikings were, that their chief god is really a god of the mind. And he's absolutely right, which is like really interesting, because Odin, more than anything, seeks knowledge and wisdom. That's what he wants, more than anything. And he's willing to give a lot, even sacrifice his own life to get it. So I wanted to, like, for this album, that's kind of the image I wanted to show about Odin, because he's not necessarily a benevolent god. It's actually kind of scary in many ways, because, I mean, he will even murder to get what he wants, but he is a god of the mind, and he worries about the future, he worries about his people and his creation. So he wants to know how to save it from the end, which is Ragnarök.
0: Johan Hegg from Amon Amarth with us. We're celebrating the release of the new Amon Amarth record, The Allfather Awakens. This is Eight Legs of Thunder.

0: Baroness on Full Metal Jacket Radio. Johan Hegg from Amon Amarth is with us. We are talking about the band's new album, which is called The All Father Awakens. And I want to talk about that track we played before that, which is called Eight Legs of Thunder. The great thing with music is that it's open to interpretation. Johan, how enjoyable was it to see a more Western vibe depicted for that video? It definitely had a very cinematic feel to it.
1: I wish I could take credit for that, but I was actually, I think it was a joint combination from Johan Söderberg, Olavi Mikkonen, and the group of 13 guys who kind of made that happen. I think it's hilarious. I think it's so much fun.
0: It's Full Metal Jacket. Coming up after the break, I've got a new Ministry track for you, inspired by the threat of AI and the nightmare scenario of robots taking over the planet. Very Ministry. We'll also hear some Sepultura and more with Johan Hegg from Amon Amarth. Keep it set. Don't let your gold sit.
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0: Full Metal Jacket, Johan Hegg from Amon Amarth is on the show with us this week. And Johan, this new record was a bit of a different recording process for you. Each song individually treated as a single entity. Music first, lyrics later. How enjoyable did that make the process for you? Like, was it more of a challenge, or did it bring something special to how this record turned out?
1: We, recording wise, we've kind of worked like that before, like since the Berserker album, actually, that we record one song at a time, like completely drums, guitars, bass, vocals, and then we move on to the next one. And it's a really nice way to work because it gives you space to go back to the songs. Can, when you're done, you can leave them be and you can go back and listen if there's anything that you feel like you want to change or that you need to change to make the song work better. What was different this time around was that we also did like a two session recording. So we recorded six songs in March of 2025, and then we went back and recorded the rest of the songs in March of 2026. So that also gave us some room to think about the songs we already recorded. It also gave us, I think, more focus on the songs we were recording at the time, because there's always going to be like a time during the recording where you kind of lose focus. You get like almost like a studio fatigue. So,
0: and that's a long time. I mean, did you feel differently about the songs hearing them a year later?
1: Actually, no, which is really interesting. I was really surprised that, because usually you kind of, there's going to be like one or two songs where you're like, could have done that differently. But I actually didn't feel that with these songs. So I think we did a really good job with them from the start. So there weren't a lot of changes, maybe some minor details, but nothing major.
0: Johan Hegg from Amon Amarth is with us. Still to come, Pantera. We've got a new track from Comeback Kid. We've got Joss's weekly pick from The Pit coming up right after the break, and more with Johan on the way. Stay close.
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2: What's going on, Metal Maniacs? This is Jamie Josta from the band Hatebreed, and you are listening to Full Metal Jackie Radio. Thanks for tuning in. I am back with another weekly pick from the pit, and this week I've chosen California Power Violence outfit, Nails. That's right. Todd and the boys from Nails are back with some new tracks, and here is one of them. Check it out. Here's Nails with their song, Fear-Based Life.

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0: metal Jackie, Johan Hegg from Amon Amarth with us. We're talking about the new record from Amon Amarth, which is called The Allfather Awakens. And Johan, one of the lessons referenced on this record concerns sacrificing one's sight to gain a greater foresight. As an artist, do you have an experience in your career where making a sacrifice led you to something greater in the long run?
1: If you think about it, like anything worth something in life, anything you want to achieve in life, anything worth pursuing demands sacrifice. For us, it meant like working full time, but every evening going to the rehearsal place, practicing our instruments and writing songs. And we did that for years.

0: so many years before we got to the point where we are today. And if you're an athlete, I mean, you have to make sacrifices if you want to be professional. Like, you can't, like, you have to sacrifice going out drinking with your friends because you have practice the next morning. You know, you have to sacrifice staying up late because you have to go to bed because you have practice before you go to school the next day or something. You know, it's anything worth pursuing in life takes sacrifice. And there are no free meals, you know. Yeah, so that's, I think that's the kind of the idea behind the whole sacrificial thing. I mean, I don't claim to, I don't mean people to sacrifice, to go stick out their eyes and to think that you will get wisdom from it. But I mean, Odin, he traveled to like the far end of the underworld to drink from the well of wisdom. And in order to do that, he had to sacrifice his eye at the end. So yeah, I mean, it's one of those things. And obviously, you know, for us, as I said before, like, we sacrificed a lot to get to where we are. We've had setbacks, and we've had, you know, went through tough times and all that stuff. But at the end of the day, if it's really worth pursuing, you will do it.
1: It's Full Metal Jacket. Johan Hegg from Amon Amarth is with us. He's going to be picking a tune for you in just a bit. But first, new comeback kid. Their new album, Chosen Hell, is coming out on November 6th. Going to play the title track for you now. It gets into that battle between knowing what's right for you and still sometimes choosing the thing that holds you back. This is Chosen Hell from Comeback Kid on Full Metal Jacket Radio.

Hi, this is Johan Hägg from Mamma & Marth, and I'm taking over for Full Metal Jacket. This is The Trooper by Iron Maiden.

0: Full Metal Jacket, Johan Hegg from Amon Amarth with us again, talking about the Allfather Awakens album. And the record is not a concept album, but there's a bit of historical inspiration fueling the direction. Yet the idea of sacrificing for the greater good is something that could be just as easily applied in a message much needed in today's world. Was there hope in creating this that some of the messaging could uplift and inspire listeners concerning what's going on in the world today?
1: I don't proclaim to have that power. I just want to, from my point of view, I don't want to tell people what to think. I want to write inspiring stories that I find inspiring, and hopefully somebody else will as well. But I think I wanted to focus on the mind, the knowledge, wisdom, and those types of things on this album, because I think it's something that we kind of lost today. We're getting lost in religious superstition again, together with opinions rather than facts. And I think Ricky Gervais said it really well. He said, like, you can have your own opinions, just not your own facts. and it's like people treat their opinions as if they're fact. And I think it's something we need to find our way back from, because it didn't used to be like that, you know?
0: Yeah, facts used to be facts.
1: Yeah.
0: It's Full Metal Jacket coming up this hour. The Death Clock Brutal Pick of the Week. We'll have Judas Priest, Tony Iommi, and more with Amon Amarth frontman Johan Hegg right after this.
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0: Full Metal Jacket, Johan Hegg from Amon Amarth with us. Johan, at 13 albums in, there's still some firsts for the band. Why at this point in your career was now the right time to deliver your first acoustic song in Upof? And how did it come about? And was it too good to, you know, not to try it out at this point in time?
1: It's one of those things where I think Ollie had this idea for over a decade for this song. And usually when he has an idea that he doesn't think fits Amon Amarth, he will scrap it and just not do anything with it. But it kept coming back to him. And this time he decided to present the idea to us and we loved it. So we knew right away that it would be a great song to put on the album. So it's actually as easy as that. You know, it's the first time we really had a fully acoustic idea for a song to put on the album. So
0: right. And then we were all like, is this an acoustic album? And you're like, no.
1: Yeah. Yeah. A lot of that was kind of the idea of
0: freaking people out.
1: Yeah. Putting it out first, see what we got, what kind of reaction we got from that. It was kind of fun.
0: Well, let's check out Amon Amarth's first ever acoustic song. You can find this on their new record, The All Father Awakens, which is out now. This is Upof.

0: Full Metal Jacket, Johan from Amon Amarth on the show with us. And Johan, the Amon Amarth stage is always one of the more entertaining things in music. I know you had the chance to do this past summer, but I'm still wowed by the idea of the creativity involved in a tour pairing with Death Clock and Castle Rad. How enjoyable was it to see what everyone on that tour would bring nightly? And did you personally pick up anything creatively from how your support acts approached their shows?
1: Well, first of all, I thought it was amazing. I thought it was a great tour. I think all the bands complement each other in different ways. I think Castle Rad were a lot of fun to watch them live, and they had a great show. Death Clock, obviously, amazing. So I think it was such a fun tour to be part of, I think. And I don't know. I mean, it's interesting to see the ingenuity of Castle Rad, what they bring to stage in terms of production as an opening band with limited space, and I think they did really, really well. And it's kind of interesting to see their choreographed kind of show where they kind of build a story. It's a lot of fun, actually. And Death Clock, obviously, crazy, lots of fun stuff going on there. So.

0: But in terms of inspiration, I'm not going to say that there was anything really that we took away from that, that we could use ourselves, but who knows? Maybe we'll come up with some ideas in the future.
1: It's Full Metal Jackie. We've got the Death Clock Brutal pick of the week coming up after the break. I've also got the new Slipknot track for you and more with Johan Hegg from Amon Amarth. Hang tight.
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8: 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This week, so I'm gonna keep it nice and simple with a little bit of Metallica's. Off the albums, Masters of Puppets, the song's called Batteries.

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0: Battle Jackie, Johan Hegg from Amana Marth with us. Again, the new record is called The All Father Awakens. I feel like when I say it, I have to like put my hands in the air. The All Father
1: Awakens.
0: Okay. Yeah. as we head toward the end of the year, what's on the horizon for you? And what ultimately would make The All Father Awakens a successful run for you? Is there, you know, a bar of what you look for at the end of each album cycle?
1: I mean, for me, I'm just really looking forward to heading out on the road now. We're here in Europe, a headline tour together with Soilwork and Orbit Culture. It's a headline tour supporting the new album, so that's going to be a lot of fun. But yeah, just to head out and you know, present the new songs to the audience and just have a good time. I think that's the most important thing.
0: Well, if there's one thing I can definitely guarantee anyone going to see Amana Marth, it's always a good time. So,
1: yeah.
0: Johan, I hope you feel better. Thank you so much for doing this. And good luck with the album cycle for The All Father Awakens.
1: Thank you very much. It's always a pleasure.
0: Stick around. We've got Suicidal Tendencies and a new track from Polaris right after this.
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3: The average time a resume spends on an HR manager's desk is 7 seconds, and most of them are tossed aside. Now imagine if one of those resumes belonged to Yasmin, who was
4: living in a shelter, juggling 3 jobs. I had to be resilient. 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

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Going to leave you off with a new one from Polaris. This is Without You. Thanks for listening. See ya.

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falling away from me. 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

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Indiana. Yeah, Indiana is coming to town. Seventh ranked Indiana coming to Memorial Stadium. The game starts at 11 a.m. We have a little tailgate action at JJ Hooligans, as well as pretty much all our home games. So this one starts at 9 a.m. So right now, you can go to JJ Hooligans and get some stuff from Budweiser, Nebraska Lottery, and Triple B Screen Printing. We also got a pep band. Come check it out. Get more information, KIBZ.com. Here is the latest from Beartooth. 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

Luna Smashing Pumpkins. Rudy right here, 104.1 The Blaze. Do not forget, holy cow, we're like, what, 3 days away? 3 days away from Godsmack at the Pinnacle Bank Arena. Can you believe that? It's finally here, ladies and gentlemen. Tuesday, the 13th, Godsmack and Dorothy are going to be at the Pinnacle Bank Arena for the Blaze birthday bash. Don't forget, before the show, we also have a pre-party at the Versus Arcade Bar. 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You guys can still get tickets, KIBZ.com. A little bit of Spirit Box coming at you. Next up, I'm going to talk about a little Nickelback action.

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That is President with one of their latest tracks. It's called Sleepwalker, right here on 104.1 The Blaze. That is from their latest album called Blood of Your Empire. You guys can pick up a copy right now. It is out. It came out on September 4th from Atlantic Records. My favorite track on the album is probably Doom Loop. It's super good. I have that bad boy on repeat, probably constantly. So Nickelback. Nickelback has got a new tour. They announced a new 2027 tour, Everything Under the Sun. It is pretty much celebrating the highly anticipated 11th, can you believe, 11th studio album, Everything Under the Sun. It looks like they do have a couple of shows kind of near here. They've got one show February 18th in Chicago, and then one show on February 20th in St. Louis. So if you want to take a little road trip, you want to go.

That is Cracker. That's Low right here, 104.1 The Blaze. Rody, still hanging out with you, you know, vibing, chilling, getting ready for the Husker game. Dude, I am so freaking pumped about this game. I don't know what it is. I just got to feel it. I got a feeling that something crazy is going to happen. I don't want to get my hopes up too high because, you know, then I'm just going to be bummed the rest of the day, but oh well. Plenty of concerts you guys can get your hands on some tickets. So we got shows you guys can register to win for Daughtry. That is on Halloween, 10/31 at the Astro. 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

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Another cut from the Blaze by Og Rock Fee.

little bit of Lenny Kravitz, man. A song just gets you going. Just gets you grooving. I tell you what. 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

0: almost forgot. We get a new concert out.
1: Yeah.
0: New concert announcement 4 days ago. I don't know why, like, I totally just kind of just went over my head. I didn't even see anything for it. My Facebook algorithm is failing me, I tell you what. Stained, Seether, Hoobastank, and Hinder have got a new show coming to the CHI Health Center in Omaha in April. April 9th of 27 is when Stained is going to be here for the Break the Cycle 25th anniversary tour. 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They're on sale right now. Dirty Honey.

A bit of Rage Against the Machine starting off for your 11 o'clock Guerrilla Radio. Right here, 104.1 The Blaze. We're already hanging out with you on your Saturday. Got a pretty wild story I found. It's out of Rosenberg, Texas. There's a man, and he's like, you know, man, I really got to go to the bathroom, and I don't think I'm going to make it. So he decides that he is going to crash through a building. Yeah. The driver is unidentified. Pretty much, yeah, he had to go to the bathroom, so he crashed into a local Kroger store on Sunday morning before the store opened to search for a public bathroom. The police have said, or have not said whether charges will be filed or if the driver did make it to the bathroom. The plot thickens. Autumn Kinks, New Rock.

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But a Candlebox. Right here, 104.1 The Blaze. Did you know that Trivium? Yeah, Trivium has got some new music out. They're popping out a new album. Well, they announced their new album called Crown in the Grave, and it announces arrives next month on November 20th through Roadrunner Records. You guys can check out highly anticipated new Trivium album. Here is a little bit of Star Set, a little bit of new rock. It's called Annihilation. Also, don't forget, we still got. You guys can still come to the little tailgate. I know the game started already, but why not? Come check out JJ Hooligans. Huddle up at the Hooligans.

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But at 3 days grace, that is one of the latest tracks called Dominate. That's from their latest album, Alienation. You guys can pick up a copy for that one. Next up, I got some Stained is what I'm going to leave you with. Don't forget, you guys can catch them live if you go to the show. That one just got announced. It is on April 9th of 27. Stained, Seether, Hoobastank, and Hinder. Solid set list for that concert. Go check it out. CHI Health Center in Omaha. 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

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I said you look so fine that I really want to make you mine. 4, 5, 6, come on and get your kicks. 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

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Now you don't need

104, won the Blaze. It is Lex. I am hopping on for the next couple of hours, and it is a beautiful Saturday. It feels like fall. There's football going on, Halloween stuff everywhere. Guys, I just love this time of year. It is my absolute favorite. Hopefully this morning you went over to huddle up at Hooligans with us at JJ Hooligans. We do that every single home game. If you want somewhere to come hang out before the game, we are always there a couple hours before kickoff, and we've got goodies from Budweiser, Neutral, Nebraska Lottery, and Triple B Screen Printing, plus our very own pet band, the Nebraska Red Rooters, tends to do a little surprise stop. It is always so fun. So if you didn't make it today, just know before any more home games, you know where to go. You've got a spot. You're listening to Lex on 104.1 The Blaze. Let's get things kicked off with some Papa Roach.

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We've all got some history. 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

0: 104 won the Blaze. It is spooky season, so I officially have started my binge of a bunch of ghost hunting shows, and there are so many out now. But some of the new ones I've seen this year are cracking me up. Now, Loudwire, which is a music-based magazine, has their own called Paranormal Prison, and Will Ramos from Lorna Shore actually joined them in their ghost hunt. That one was very entertaining and funny. Also, another standout, if anybody watched Jersey Shore or knew of Snooki, you know, the girl with the big bump in her hair back in the, 2010s? Well, she is back and she has a paranormal show and it is so funny. I really thought it was entertaining. And what a weird crossover of my childhood versus me being an adult and liking spooky things. Highly suggest sometime you just go look for all the different ghost hunting shows out there because there is something for everyone. Just do it. Trust me. 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
1: 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I'm walking down.
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on 104.1 The Blaze. Patrick, the lead singer of Fall Out Boy, recently just did a post because the band has turned 25 years old, and he did a very long, kind of sappy, very nice post about how he can't believe that his band is 25 years old, and he doesn't know how he is 42 years old, and he doesn't know where time went. He is just looking back, reflecting on all the years that Fall Out Boy has been around, and it is crazy to think that this song came out that long ago, because, I mean, 2005? That's quite a while ago, my friends. We're 20 years just for that song, and the band's been together a little longer than that. A little bit insane, but I love Fall Out Boy, so I guess they knew what they were doing. Now, didn't they? 104.1 The Blaze, let's keep things moving. We're going to play some Greta Van Fleet. And if you didn't hear about their tour announcement, make sure you head on over to KIBZ.com to get yourself signed up for a pair of free tickets to that newly announced show.

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one the Blaze. Zach Bagans, you know, the head of Ghost Adventures, the show, kind of a corny dude. However, he makes that show very entertaining, and I will always support him because he's just a little weird guy. But he's got a haunted museum in Las Vegas. I have never gone. I want to so bad. I've never gone to Vegas in general. But I want to go see this real bad. But now it sounds like might be a good time because he actually purchased a subterranean house. So a house that's all underground. And it's really freaking weird. It's like Uncanny Valley weird. You have to see pictures of this thing. It's like the inside or the outside is inside. I don't know how to explain it. You have to see pictures. But he bought this house. It's very creepy looking. And he's turning that also into a haunted museum. So we're going to have two Zach Bagans haunted museums. I don't know what his plans are for this house, but it is insane looking, and I cannot wait to see what he does. And I am so going to both. 104.1 The Blaze. Let's listen to some Perfect Circle.

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And make sure you come to our actual little birthday party we're throwing beforehand at Versus Arcade Bar. 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It is such a fun place to go hang out. 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

104 won the Blaze yesterday morning on my show. I told some people about Nutter Butter, and you may be saying, why? I know about that delicious peanut buttery treat. Well, have you gone on their Instagram anytime recently? Like in the last, 5 years? Because if so, or if not, you need to right now. Because Nutter Butter is the source of my nightmares the last few nights. They

4 years have been doing this really weird marketing where they post some weird, disturbing, creepy videos. And I just recently started seeing them again in my feed. And I was haunted. I had a dream the other night, a nightmare, I will say, where the Nutter Butter guy was in my nightmare. So if you want to be sufficiently creeped out since it's Halloween, highly suggest you do a little deep dive on Nutter Butter and their marketing practices on Instagram. I posted it in my story on Instagram. I posted one of their posts. So you can head over there to check it out first. But I got a lot of responses back that everyone was as equally as creeped out as me. So that made me feel a little better. Thanks. 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

You've been listening to Lex on 104.1 The Blaze. That was Papa Roach with Help. I am on my way out for the day. I'm going to go enjoy this beautiful weather. I think I'm going to go visit Junkstock, if you guys have ever been to that. It's out kind of by Omaha, big old antique sale, I guess. But there's also craft vendors and food and lots of food trucks. It's huge. Anyways, it's fun time. A nice fall activity. I'm going to go do that. And, yeah, I'm going to enjoy the rest of my Saturday. Enjoy this weather before it gets cold again. It looks like it's going to get pretty cool coming up here this week. So I'm going to get out and about and enjoy it while we got it. I hope you do the same. Have a great rest of your day. I'll see you tomorrow right here on 104.1 The Blaze. Peace.

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